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1: At 1-888-633-5452 so that we can talk to you, listen to you, laugh with you, and sometimes cry with you. 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

0: Hi, good evening. Who is this?
1: This is Melissa.
0: Melissa, what can I do for you?
1: I want a dedicated song to the love of my life, if possible.
0: Who is the love of your life?
1: His name is Shane.
0: Tell me about Shane and why he's the love of your life.
1: About 8.5 years ago, we split up. We have a daughter together. And just recently, about 2 months ago, we had reunited. And just ever since then, he's been there for me. And I just want to let him know that I love him, even though I'm going through, you know, my own personal hard times and whatnot right now. He's standing.
0: Wait, back up. You have a daughter together.
1: Yes.
0: Was he there for your daughter? Did he love her? Did he care for her? Was he involved with her?
1: He had gotten into some trouble. And I just thought it was best that, you know, with the trouble that he got into, that we not associate. And ever since the last 2 months that I've seen,

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0: lived in Italy and a lot of tourists and people that were traveling there. And every day I would get a report about the wonderful people that he and his family were meeting along their journey. Don't you love making new friends? Remember that Girl Scout song, Make New Friends But Keep the Old? One is silver and the other's gold. We'll be back. 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

0: Hi, Stacy. What can I do to make your night a little more special?
1: I'm thinking about someone tonight, and if he's listening, I just want to tell him how much I love him and I miss him.
0: And why is he not in your life?
1: We broke up a couple of months ago due to some circumstances, and we've been together for almost 2 years.
0: So he gave you the boot, or you gave him the boot?
1: He actually did, but I think I kind of gave him some reasons to why he felt that way. I became friends with a really close acquaintance, and I think he thought I was cheating on him behind his back when I really wasn't, but I felt like I didn't have...

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2: Cool this summer. How are you staying cool this summer, I should say? Call me and tell me. I would love to find a song just for you tonight. A song to cool you off on a hot summer night.

0: Welcome, Vinny, to the Delilah Show. What can I do for you tonight?
1: I just want to share one of the most beautiful love stories you've ever heard.
0: Oh, do share.
1: Before I start sharing it, I want you to know that I have never been a patient man. When I was in junior high school, I was about 14 or 15 years old. I got this great crush on this girl that was in high school. Little be known to me, she had a boyfriend in high school, and she went on to get married and had her children. I later got married and had my children. Later on in life, while she was married to this gentleman,

0: Tom has been a teacher for over 40 years. One day, I think one of the students had asked the question and he didn't remember the answer. And I also noticed that he was letting his class out earlier than they were supposed to let out. I was really starting to worry.
1: Levi and I talked about how it would change our lives, but he was there beside me.
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0: Anthropic continues to show explosive growth numbers. In the second quarter, its revenue exploded 14-fold compared to a year earlier. Bloomberg says the AI company reported preliminary revenue of over $11 billion, up from $787 million from the same period last year. The AI agent running a San Francisco store has fired its first employee. Mark Mayfield fills us in.
1: Andon Labs said on Thursday that Luna, the AI manager of Andon Market, an experimental retail store run entirely by AI, decided to fire a human employee after repeated lateness and other workplace issues. Logs show that the employee arrived late for 17 of 23 shifts. The violations were revealed only after Andon Labs asked Luna to search her memory for its policies and to determine if the worker was still a good fit.
0: And Waymo says it's being approved for a major expansion in California. The state's Public Utilities Commission is allowing more robo-taxi service from San Diego to Sonoma. Tech Report, I'm Matt Mattinson.

0: Tom has been a teacher for over 40 years. One day, I think one of the students had asked the question and he didn't remember the answer. And I also noticed that he was letting his class out earlier than they were supposed to let out. 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
1: Levi and I talked about how it would change our lives, but he was there beside me.
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3: Anthropic continues to show explosive growth numbers. In the second quarter, its revenue exploded 14-fold compared to a year earlier. Bloomberg says the AI company reported preliminary revenue of over $11 billion, up from $787 million from the same period last year. The AI agent running a San Francisco store has fired its first employee. Mark Mayfield fills us in.
4: Andon Labs said on Thursday that Luna, the AI manager of Andon Market, an experimental retail store run entirely by AI, decided to fire a human employee after repeated lateness and other workplace issues. Logs show that the employee arrived late for 17 of 23 shifts. The violations were revealed only after Andon Labs asked Luna to search her memory for its policies and to determine if the worker was still a good fit.
3: And Waymo says it's being approved for a major expansion in California. The state's Public Utilities Commission is allowing more robo-taxi service from San Diego to Sonoma. Tech Report. I'm Matt Mattinson.

0: Tom has been a teacher for over 40 years. 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

0: security measures to its surveillance system after multiple reports of police misusing the cameras. NBC's Brian Chung reports Flock uses AI to scan and collect data on license plates, which is shared by police departments across the U.S.
1: CEO Garrett Langley announcing that data will now only be stored for 7 days instead of 30. Police will also be required to enter an active case number before running a plate, and any questionable use of the system will be automatically flagged.
0: Dozens of officers have been accused of using the system for personal use. And Apple sending out alerts about spyware that's infecting devices in over 100 nations. The company tells TechCrunch it's seeing the type of spyware that's often made by governments. Tech Report, I'm Mark Mayfield.
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0: Hi, Elizabeth. What can I do for you tonight?
1: I have a little request to play a song. I want to dedicate it to Mike G. 5 years of hanging on, and I think it's time for me to give up.
0: So you've been hanging on to the hopes that Mike would return this kind of deep commitment, and it's just not happening?
1: Not happening at all. He's just not capable of it.
0: I hate it when that happens.
1: Yeah, well, what can you do?
0: So what is it that prevents Mike from being emotionally available? Is he a workaholic, an alcoholic, a drug addict? Does he just not want a partner in life?
1: He's a workaholic, but I don't really think that's the issue. Because I'm somewhat of a workaholic myself. I just think that he's perhaps given up on that part of him. So he just chooses to just not be there emotionally.
0: So are you guys in a relationship?
1: It's been kind of like a strange relationship for almost 5 years. Shall we say, I would keep walking away and he would always chase me. And now I just finally said, you know,

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1: City.
0: Your hopes for the future and your wonderful memories of the past. This show is about songs to speak to your heart and speak to the hearts of those that you love. So if you found us for the first time after hours, I'm glad you're here.

0: Hey, hey, we're pretty good.
1: Yeah.
0: Might have to start a band.
1: I got it.
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6: From ABC News Tech Trends. Meta is back in court this week facing a new lawsuit that claims the Facebook parent company harnessed powerful and unprecedented technologies to entice, engage, and ultimately ensnare young people. The nearly 30 state attorneys general that are lodging the case allege features like infinite scrolling and push notifications create harmful mental health impacts, especially in children. Uber Eats now says it's teaming up with a drone company called Zipline for airborne food delivery. The service is expected to roll out in Dallas-Fort Worth before the end of the year, and Uber says it's hoping to do 1 million drone deliveries daily by 2029. Zipline's been doing drone deliveries in Texas since last year. And YouTube is changing up how it counts views on videos uploaded to its platform. Now a view will be counted from the moment a video starts. Previously, it took 30 seconds for a view to be counted. It's similar to how TikTok and Instagram count views. With Tech Trends, I'm Mike Dabusky, ABC News.

0: The FDA has upgraded a massive egg recall to Class 1, the highest risk level.
1: The FDA declared it a Class 1 recall on Wednesday, citing the possibility that consuming the eggs could cause serious health consequences or death. According to the latest update, nearly 98 people have been sickened across 17 states, with 26 hospitalizations. No deaths have been reported. The recalled products were sold under several brands, including Kroger, Brookshire's, Country Morning, Simple Truth, and Sunups, as well as various bulk grade A and grade AA eggs. I'm Lisa Carton.
0: A new plastic surgery trend is on the rise. The internet is calling it zombie filler, and it involves injecting fat from corpses. Plastic surgeons say the Ozempic craze is leaving patients with little to no fat, causing them to turn to other sources to fill out deep facial lines and hollow cheekbones. Health update, I'm Sarah Lee Kessler.
2: August was born 3 pounds, 9.8 ounces. 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I can envision a whole future with him already. To throw the first football to him, give him ice cream for the first time. 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

0: sunups, as well as various bulk grade A and grade AA eggs. I'm Lisa Carton.
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1: Hey there, we're Joe and Jana. 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
2: Two players hit a $50,000 prize last week in the Powerball game. 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
1: Hey, it's Chris Coleman. I didn't know this was a thing until recently, but a couple of towns up and down the Jersey Shore reminding people that drone fishing here in New Jersey is not legal. That's exactly what it is. That's when you use a drone to go fishing. Now, experts say you cannot use a drone to carry or drop bait, hooks, or fishing lines off the beach to assist in catching sharks or wildlife or other big fish or small fish for that matter. As the law reads here in New Jersey, it is a disorderly person's offense to knowingly operate or use a drone to take or assist in the taking of wildlife. And this has been illegal since 2018 here in New Jersey. So no drone fishing in the Garden State.
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1: Hey, it's Chris Coleman. You always got to be careful. Lots of scammers these days. An elderly Ocean County woman recently scammed out of $50,000. But police were able to step in. This all started recently when she got a pop-up on her computer and she thought she was speaking to customers.

0: service people with both Microsoft and Wells Fargo. They convinced her to send them a $50,000 cashier's check, and then they tried to get another $30,000 out of her, and they sent someone to her house to collect it. Luckily, police were there waiting for the scammer. 24-year-old guy from New York was arrested. Always keep an eye out for scammers these days.
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4: Good morning. Here are three things you need to know today. The Egg Harbor Township Committee approved a redevelopment agreement for a 48-acre site on the Black Horse Pike, clearing the way for a planned 225-townhome project with 10 affordable units and nearly 27,000 square feet of commercial space. The 4-1 vote came despite residents' concerns about traffic, schools, utilities, and other impacts. The project still needs additional state and local approvals, with construction potentially beginning by 2030. A Tom River man has been sentenced to 3 years in state prison after he pleaded guilty to making terroristic threats in a road rage incident which happened last September in Atlantic City. Prosecutors say the other driver told police he was waiting for an intersection for an ambulance to cross when 29-year-old Frank Marin ran a red light and nearly collided with his vehicle. They say Marin threatened to kill the other driver and his dog before approaching with a taser. That's when the other driver drove away. Cape May is among the final 25 communities competing in Hallmark Channel's Merriest Christmas Town contest. The winning town will become the filming location for a future Hallmark movie. Cape May is being prompted for its Victorian architecture and popular holiday celebrations, with voting open through September 4th. I'm Christina Lang, Light 96.9.
0: Sounds like a good one today. Mostly sunny, warm, lower humidity, and 88 degrees this afternoon. Clouds will increase tonight, dropping to 72. And then mostly cloudy for Thursday, expecting some showers and thunderstorms. The heaviest rain should happen after lunchtime. 83 degrees on Thursday. Friday, partly sunny, and then an unsettled weekend is in our future. Starting out at 71 in Egg Harbor City, it's 73 in Cape May, 73 degrees on the boardwalk in Atlantic City, 536 on the Light 96.9 Feel Good Morning Show.

0: Come on in. 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Eddie Davis. Yes, that's me squeaking. That's the. Can you hear it again? Oh, no. Of course, it won't do it. It's the microphone doing a little squeak first thing in the morning. 5:45 on the Light Morning Show. How are you? I hope you're doing okay. And welcome to Wednesday. Let's check in with Dan Zarro, who is in the Weather Center again and here with our South Jersey forecast.
1: Good Wednesday morning, Eddie. Let's declare today the weather winner of the week, at least the nicest day we have left here. Humidity going down, abundant sunshine, seasonably warm summertime temperatures, and very low rain chances. I'll call it mostly sunny with a high this afternoon around 88 degrees. Clouds will increase tonight with a low of 72. Tomorrow, though, will be less ideal. It'll turn mostly cloudy with showers and thunderstorms likely for part of the day. Looks like the wettest part of tomorrow will be sometime in the afternoon. High of 83. Friday, partly sunny. High of 81. Eddie?
0: Thank you, Dan. Yes, and then the weekend, according to Dan earlier, will be a little unsettled. So make the most of today because it does sound like a good one. You can check out our Pets of the Week, Linus and Lucy, two of the 15 approximately kittens that the Humane Society of Ocean City has, and they're looking for good homes for. The Pets of the Week are just two of many kittens that are available for you to adopt, so please do. Check out their photos on the Light 96.9 Facebook page.
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0: 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It's 5:58. Hello and good morning. It's Eddie Davis. We've got another good deal for you that comes up on Friday morning, 9 a.m. The pressure is on. Don't blow it. You can get a $50 gift certificate or card for just $25. Good at Island Grill in Ocean City. They're known for their fresh catch, local seafood, and a laid-back beach vibe. So get that deal at seizethedeal.com Friday morning, 9 a.m. Jill Myra and our Light 96.9 News Update.
1: Good morning. Here are three things to know today. EHT Town Committee approved 225 townhomes on a portion of the Black Horse Pike in the Cardiff section near Spruce Avenue. After a 4-1 vote, residents expressed concerns about development. The project includes 10 affordable housing units. A Toms River man sentenced to 3 years in state prison for a road rage incident in Atlantic City last year. Frank Marin pleaded guilty to making terroristic threats. Prosecutors say the other driver told police Marin ran a red light, threatened to kill the other driver and his dog before approaching with a taser. Atlantic City has a new community park at North Carolina and Pacific Avenues that was once a lot that was filled with trash. The MBCA Park was created through a community effort involving the city, businesses, casino, students, and political leaders. I'm Jill Myra. Here's South Jersey weather.
2: From the Town Square, New Jersey, Info and Weather Network, I'm Chief Meteorologist Dan Zero. Nice day today, not so much tomorrow, though. Humidity actually going down for the foreseeable future today as skies clear to beautiful sunshine. It'll be nice and warm this afternoon with a high of 88 degrees. Increasing clouds tonight, low of 72. Mostly cloudy tomorrow with showers and thunderstorms likely. Rain could be heavy for a time around early to mid-afternoon. High tomorrow, 83 degrees.

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1: All right, Dan Zaro, thank you. 71 in Summers Point, 73 in Villas. Good to hear that the humidity is going down today, but it is still mighty humid out there today. And 73 on the boardwalk in Atlantic City.

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0: The Light 96.9 Feel Good Morning Show. Eddie Davis, Smooth Criminal, of course, Michael Jackson, now the number one highest grossing music of all time biopic, the first $1 billion movie, and the highest ever grossing film about a real person, Michael. If you haven't seen it, you can see it on Stars, and surprise, surprise, a sequel is already in development. They still have got a lot of ground that they can talk about when it comes to Michael Jackson. I hope you're doing okay today. Dan Zaro was saying it's going to be a nice day once we get the early humidity out of here, and probably the pick of the week because some showers are in the forecast for tomorrow, and the weekend's not looking perfect, so make the most of today. We've got some fun things on the way at 6:25. Jill with the Trend will talk more about Kate May's possibility of being declared America's merriest Christmas town and having a Hallmark movie filmed there. I'm putting the finishing touches on an article that will let you help Kate May in their efforts to win that particular contest, and you can check that out today on the Light 96.9 app.
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Eddie Davis at 6:20. The trend is on the way. Bruce Willis made a rare public appearance for a very special occasion, and you'll hear about it. 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

0: This is the Light 96.9 Feel Good Morning Show, 628. Coming up at 6:50 this morning, I'll give you the details, as much as I know, about the concert experience we want to send you on with a friend to see Bruno Mars on the West Coast. All the specifics at 6:50 this morning. Let's get to the trend first, shall we? Jill Myra, what's happening?
1: Talking Christmas towns coming up in the trend, but first, Hayden Panettiere's mother is speaking out now about her daughter's death. Hayden and her mom were not speaking to each other since last October.
2: She described Brian Hickerson as, quote, a person in her life we have been trying to get rid of. Hayden Panettiere's mother was very emotional during this interview. She said that Hayden had, quote, sadly lost her way.
1: So, yeah, the boyfriend, Hayden and Hickerson had one of those relationships where there were a lot of domestic violence incidents.
0: I heard that.
1: And arrests.
0: He hit her so hard she couldn't go outside for days.
1: Ooh, so yeah, mom is pointing the finger right at him. So Bruce Willis made a rare public appearance to celebrate his youngest daughter Tallulah's wedding. It was at her childhood home in Idaho. So that was very sweet to see.
0: Coldplay's Chris Martin showed up as a surprise. Did you see that?
1: Isn't that crazy that Demi Moore arranged for that? I'd be like, you know, you really got to show us up with your wedding
0: band. I know, right. I've got the wedding band from Skullville.
1: You got Chris Martin.
0: Chris Martin playing.
1: Oh,
0: Bruce
1: boy.
0: Willis is only 71?
1: Yeah, with his dementia, it seems like he's so much older, huh? So the entire town of Cape May is a finalist in Hallmark's Merriest Christmas Town competition. And the winner gets to have a Hallmark movie filmed in their town. So we have until September 8th to vote. Eddie, you have more details about that, right?
0: Just putting the finishing touches on the article. But if you look at the website and see the 24 other towns that believe that they should be the Merriest Christmas Town, they really don't hold a Christmas candle to Cape May.
1: So we got this. You know what my fear is? Women from the city are going to come in with their high heels and want to meet a Christmas tree farmer like a Hallmark movie. They're all going to be coming in to take care of their sick moms.
0: I don't know if any Christmas tree farmers can afford to live in Cape May, honestly.
1: Yeah, really. Actually, it would be, okay, a woman from Philly is coming in to live in Cape May to take care of her sick mom and meets a guy who has a Christmas ornament shop in Washington Square.
0: There you go. Yes, I like that.
1: Hallmark, call me and Eddie. We've got the whole film ready for you.
0: Being the Christmas station here, I have a lot of experience with Christmas music, Cape May, and the good vibe that it gives at Christmas time. And Cape May does it upright. They deserve to win this contest. So
1: you are 100% right. I think that you should have an appearance in the movie if we win.
0: I believe I should be the assistant at the Christmas ornament shop. Hello there!
1: Yes, there's always that friend, you know? There's always the
0: He's a little quirky. Maybe tipping the bottle back behind the counter.
1: And that's Eddie. And that's the trend.
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0: From the Townsquin, New Jersey Info and Weather Network, I'm Chief Meteorologist Dan Zarrow. Nice day today, not so much tomorrow, though. Humidity actually going down for the foreseeable future today as skies clear to beautiful sunshine. It'll be nice and warm this afternoon with a high of 88 degrees. Increasing clouds tonight, low of 72. Mostly cloudy tomorrow with showers and thunderstorms likely. Rain could be heavy for a time around early to mid-afternoon. High tomorrow, 83 degrees. Get weather 24/7 wherever you are. 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
2: Yeah, you would have seen. 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All right?
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2: Eddie's Alphabet Challenge is brought to you by Bally's Atlantic City. 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I'm looking for contestants right now to play Eddie's Alphabet Challenge. 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

0: 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Hi there, it's Eddie Davis. Sounds like it's going to be a great beach day. You should know that there are 10 South Jersey beaches that are under bacteria advisories for today. You can check out the list and see if one of your beaches is among them on the Late 96.9 app and exactly what that means. It's a beautiful night. Coming next week, Light 96.9 is giving you the chance to win a concert experience to see Bruno Mars. Yes, Bruno will be at the Meadowlands this weekend and the beginning of September for a couple of nights at Lincoln Financial Field. But this is Bruno Mars by the Bay. If you'd like to go see Bruno out on the West Coast, we'll fly you into Santa Clara, where you will be in the Silicon Valley enjoying Bruno Mars in early October. You and a friend, the round trip air, the tickets, and a great show. And beginning next week, you'll have a chance to qualify and win. The important thing is that you make sure you have the Late 96.9 free app downloaded now so you're ready to begin winning next week. Good luck.
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0: 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We're calling it Hall Pass Cash. It'll come in very handy for your back-to-school shopping. When you do that shopping, see if you can beat the time that it took me and my daughters, along with my family, to go into, to do the circuit, shall we say. That was Target, Lowe's, Walmart, and TJ Maxx, all in 42 minutes. I bet you can't do it. Especially when you're dragging along a posse of women behind you. But good luck to you. 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

0: Sentenced to 3 years in state prison for a road rage incident in Atlantic City last year, Frank Marin pleaded guilty to making terroristic threats. Prosecutors say the other driver told police Marin ran a red light, threatened to kill the other driver and his dog before approaching with a taser. Atlantic City has a new community park at North Carolina and Pacific Avenues, transforming a once vacant trash-filled lot, the MBCA Park, created through a community effort involving the city, local businesses, casinos, students, and political leaders. I'm Jill Myra. Here's South Jersey weather.
1: From the town's Quinnage.
0: 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I'm Jill Myra. Here's South Jersey weather.
1: From the town's Quinnage Jersey Info and Weather Network, I'm Chief Meteorologist Dan Zara. Nice day today, not so much tomorrow, though. Humidity actually going down for the foreseeable future today as skies clear to beautiful sunshine. It'll be nice and warm this afternoon with a high of 88 degrees. Increasing clouds tonight, low of 72. Mostly cloudy tomorrow with showers and thunderstorms likely. Rain could be heavy for a time around early to mid-afternoon. High tomorrow, 83 degrees. Get weather 24/7 wherever you are. 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
1: Hi there, it's Eddie Davis. I have a $50 gift certificate to Yuri's Waterfront Restaurant in Wildwood, where they serve fresh seafood and delicious steaks, and they've got those unforgettable views. 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Here we go. This morning on Impossible Trivia, one in four couples planning to get married think this wedding tradition is outdated. What's the wedding tradition? 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Or call me right now and good luck. 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

0: up with the Light Morning Show with Eddie Davis. Impossible trivia. Who's ready for another impossible question? Here's Eddie.
1: Everybody's got an opinion on this one. Be glad to hear what you have to say, and hopefully you can come up with the right answer, and you'll win the $50 for a nice meal at Yuri's Wildwood Restaurant. One in four couples planning to get married soon think this wedding tradition is outdated. What's the tradition? I said we take the first guess from the Light 96.9 app chat. That comes in from Red in Vineland, who says the father walking the bride down the aisle. I actually think that's one of the best parts of the wedding. That is not the answer here, Red. Thanks for trying, though. So what's the tradition? One in four couples say this wedding tradition is outdated.
2: Feeding each other the wedding cake.
1: How do you feel about that? You think that's outdated?
2: It wasn't when I got married, but I think it is now.
1: Yeah, I don't have so much of a problem of feeding the cake, but if you're sticking it up their nostril, that's a little much, in my opinion. Not the answer, though. Good try.
3: Is it to not see the bride before the wedding? The groom doesn't see the bride?
1: Yeah, and that could be a tough one. If you're in a small church or building somewhere, you know, you have to hide from each other. Good try. That's not it. No, thank you.
4: Wearing a white dress?
1: That would be you or the...

0: bride?
1: The bride.
0: Just checking. That's it. Yeah. That's it. Yes. Was that the process of elimination, or do you feel that way?
1: My sister hated wearing a white dress. She's never liked that tradition, so it just popped in my head.
0: Huh. And was it her first marriage?
1: Yes.
0: Okay, because I know people who, you know, they're on their second or third try with it, and really, you know, they're not fooling anybody with the white dress at this point. So, you know, but that's a whole different deal. But well done. Congratulations. You just won yourself $50 for a nice meal at Yori's Restaurant in Wildwood. 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
1: Thanks, guys.

0: Thank you for waking up here today. It's Eddie Davis on the Light 96.9 Feel Good Morning Show. Just about 9 o'clock, we'll kick into our workday kickoff. That's 96 minutes of continuous music. That's a lot of music to start your workday. 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And at 7:50 this morning, I'll let you know how you can win this concert experience to see Bruno Mars in Santa Clara, California. Details are upcoming. Joe Myra's here now. Let's get the trend.
1: Talking Christmas towns coming up in the trend, but first, Hayden Panettiere's mother is speaking out now about her daughter's death. Hayden and her mom were not speaking to each other since last October.
2: She described Brian Hickerson as, quote, a person in her life we have been trying to get rid of. Hayden Panettiere's mother was very emotional during this interview. She said that Hayden had, quote, sadly lost her way.
1: So, yeah, the boyfriend, Hayden and Hickerson had one of those relationships where there were a lot of domestic violence incidents.
0: I heard that.
1: And arrest.
0: He hit her so hard she couldn't go outside for days.
1: Ooh, so yeah, mom is pointing the finger right at him. So Bruce Willis made a rare public appearance to celebrate his youngest daughter Tallulah's wedding. It was at her childhood home in Idaho. So that was very sweet to see.
0: Coldplay's Chris Martin showed up as a surprise. Did you see that?
1: Isn't that crazy that Demi Moore arranged for that? I'd be like, you know, you really got to show us up with your wedding
0: band. I know, right. I've got the wedding band from Skullville.
1: You got Chris Martin.
0: Chris Martin playing. Oh, Bruce boy. Willis is only 71?
1: Yeah, with his dementia, it seems like he's so much older, huh? So the entire town of Cape May is a finalist in Hallmark's Merriest Christmas Town competition. And the winner gets to have a Hallmark movie filmed in their town. So we have until September 8th to vote. Eddie, you have more details about that, right?
0: Yes, I do. Go to the Light 96.9 app this morning for all those details. And if you look at the other 24 American towns that believe that they should be the Merriest Christmas Town, they really don't hold a Christmas candle to Cape May.
1: So we got this. You know what my fear is? Women from the city are going to come in with their high heels and want to meet a Christmas tree farmer like a Hallmark movie. They're all going to be coming in to take care of their

0: How many Christmas tree farmers can afford to live in Cape May, honestly?
1: Yeah, really. Actually, it would be, okay, a woman from Philly is coming in to live in Cape May to take care of her sick mom and meets a guy who has a Christmas ornament shop in Washington Square.
0: There you go. Yes, I like that.
1: Hallmark, call me and Eddie. We've got the whole film ready for you.
0: Being the Christmas station here, I have a lot of experience with Christmas music, Cape May, and the good vibe that it gives at Christmas time. And Cape May does it upright. They deserve to win this contest. So
1: you are 100% right. I think that you should have an appearance in the movie if we win.
0: I believe I should be the assistant at the Christmas ornament shop. Hello there!
1: Yes, there's always that friend, you know? There's always the
0: He's a little quirky. Maybe tipping the bottle back behind the counter.
1: And that's Eddie. And that's the trend.
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0: the Thames for New Jersey Info and Weather Network. I'm Chief Meteorologist Dan Zarrow. In the wake of a weak cold front arriving this morning, we'll find clear skies and lowering humidity today. Good news, should be a nice day from start to finish. It will be warm this afternoon with a high of 88 degrees with mostly sunny skies. Clouds will return tonight with a low of 72. And tomorrow, showers and thunderstorms are likely. Rain could be heavy for a time in the afternoon. Mostly cloudy skies tomorrow. High of 83. Get weather 24/7 wherever you are. 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
1: 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Eddie Davis, 7:42. It'll be mostly sunny. 88 today. Should be a good evening for the Ocean City Miss Crustacean Pageant and Hermit Crab Races. Complete this year with a PETA protest and the robotic hermit crab. All happening on the boardwalk beginning at 5.

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0: 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Eddie Davis here. I wanted to give you the details on winning our Light 96.9 concert experience with Bruno Mars on the West Coast. 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

0: Las Vegas was built for stars. And on August 22nd, two of boxing's biggest take center stage. Rolly Romero never follows the script.
1: This is my game.
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1: Teo, I'm here. I'm going all in.
0: It's time to put up or shut up. Rolly Romero versus Teofimo Lopez. August 22nd.
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0: This is the Light 96.9 Feel Good Morning Show. Eddie Davis, I want to congratulate Stonecrafters Custom Countertops in EHT. I went there yesterday with Cafe Brew Pastries, and the prize is from Light 96.9. And we're giving them attention all week long as our workplace of the week. And that's the same deal I'd like to do for your job. 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We choose another one on Friday morning. Joe Myra and the Light 96.9 News Update. What's happening?
1: Good morning. Here are three things to know today. If you're in the area of the 177th Fighter Wing of the Air National Guard, today through Sunday, I expect to hear some explosions as the base is conducting inspections. That'll include alerts over the public address system, loud explosions, and simulated emergency activities. EHT Town Committee approved 225 townhomes on a portion of Black Horse Pike in the Cardiff section near Spruce Avenue after a 4-1 vote. Residents expressed concerns about development. The project includes 10 affordable housing units. A North Jersey woman won nearly $3 million playing online slots at Hard Rock Bet, the largest jackpot ever awarded on the platform. The woman was playing Long Zing Dada, an Asian-themed slots game, Friday, and won on a $2 spin. I'm Jill Myra. Here's South Jersey weather.
2: From the Towns Square, New Jersey, Info and Weather Network, I'm Chief Meteorologist Dan Zarrow. Nice day today, not so much tomorrow, though. Humidity actually going down for the foreseeable future today as skies clear to beautiful sunshine. It'll be nice and warm this afternoon with a high of 88 degrees. Increasing clouds tonight, low of 72. Mostly cloudy tomorrow with showers and thunderstorms likely. Rain could be heavy for a time around early to mid-afternoon. High tomorrow, 83 degrees. Get weather 24/7 wherever you are. 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
0: All right. 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

0: South Jersey's best variety. 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Eddie Davis hanging out here on Wednesday morning. 96 minutes of continuous music just before 9. Eddie's alphabet challenge, Louise from Galloway, is venturing back for her third time on the challenge. Will she do it? We'll find out at 8:40 this morning. And a pretty good laugh track coming up in just a couple as well. Interesting things that are breaking this morning and trending on the Light 96.9 app. This is going to falls under the category of news you can use. Why the 177th Fighter Wing in Egg Harbor Township is giving us extra warning about the training that they're doing at the base beginning today and running through Sunday. This isn't just night flight training. If you live in EHT, you're like, oh, you know, we'll stop. I love seeing the planes. There's a little bit more than that. So just read what they've got cooked up and you'll see. And also a list of 10 South Jersey beaches with a fecal bacteria warning in effect for today and possibly longer. We'll see what the tests come out with later today. Personally, I would prefer the non-fecal beach. So if you feel as I do, you should check it out. It's trending this morning on the Light 96.9 app.
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0: Las Vegas was built for stars. And on August 22nd, two of boxing's biggest take center stage. Rolly Romero never follows the script.
1: This is my game.
0: Teofimo Lopez has never needed one.
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1: Teo, I'm here. I'm going all in.
0: It's time to put up or shut up. Rolly Romero versus Teofimo Lopez. August 22nd.
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2: My favorite thing to do is to Google the word diarrhea, but spell it wrong. Because then Google's like, did you mean diarrhea? And you're like, Google, grow up. I think they have the wrong people checking IDs. Like, the person I want checking IDs at the airport are bouncers, because they're the only ones who can spot a fake. So if a terrorist rolled up, he'd be like, here you go. Bouncer would be like, says you're born in June. What's your sign, bro? I don't know, like a Libra? It's a Gemini. Get the hell out of here, dude.
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0: 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It's Eddie Davis, 826, Wednesday morning. Here tomorrow, I'll introduce you to the new Light Pet of the Week from the Humane Society of Ocean City. So I want to give one last little bit of love to our reigning Pets of the Week, Linus and Lucy, just two of the 15 kittens that the Humane Society of Ocean City is trying to adopt out to good homes. They're absolutely precious. And as I say, there's more there. So if you like something about the other 13 that you don't find with Linus and Lucy when you drop by the Humane Society, you've got plenty to choose from. Please consider adopting our Pets of the Week. Joe Myra and The Trend.
1: Talking Christmas Towns coming up in The Trend, but first, Hayden Panettiere's mother is speaking out now about her daughter's death. Hayden and her mom were not speaking to each other since last October.
2: She described Brian Hickerson as, quote, a person in her life we have been trying to get rid of. Hayden Panettiere's mother was very emotional during this interview. She said that Hayden had, quote, sadly lost her way.
1: So, yeah, the boyfriend, Hayden and Hickerson had one of those relationships where there were a lot of domestic violence incidents.
0: I heard that.
1: And arrest.
0: He hit her so hard she couldn't go outside for days.
1: Ooh, so, yeah, mom is pointing the finger right at him. So Bruce Willis made a rare public appearance to celebrate his youngest daughter Tallulah's wedding. It was at her childhood home in Idaho. So that was very sweet to see.
0: Coldplay's Chris Martin showed up as a surprise. Did you see that?
1: Isn't that crazy that Demi Moore arranged for that? I'd be like, you know, you really got to show us up with your wedding
0: band. I know, right. I've got the wedding band from Skullville.
1: You got Chris Martin.
0: Chris Martin playing. Oh, Bruce boy. Willis is only 71?
1: Yeah, with his dementia, it seems like he's so much older, huh? So the entire town of Cape May is a finalist in Hallmark's Merriest Christmas Town competition. And the winner gets to have a Hallmark movie filmed in their town. So we have until September 8th to vote. Eddie, you have more details about that, right?
0: Yes, I do. Go to the Light 96.9 app this morning for all those details. And if you look at the other 24 American towns that believe that they should be the Merriest Christmas Town, they really don't hold a Christmas candle to Cape May.
1: So we got this. You know what my fear is? Women from the city are going to come in with their high heels and want to meet a Christmas tree farmer like a Hallmark movie. They're all going to be coming in to take care of their sick moms.
0: I don't know if any Christmas tree farmers can afford to live in Cape May, honestly.
1: Yeah, really. Actually, it would be, okay, a woman from Philly is coming in to live in Cape May to take care of her sick mom and meets a guy who has a Christmas ornament shop in Washington Square.
0: There you go. Yes, I like that.
1: Hallmark, call me and Eddie. We've got the whole film ready for you.
0: Being the Christmas station here, I have a lot of experience with Christmas music, Cape May, and the good vibe that it gives at Christmas time. And Cape May does it upright. They deserve to win this contest. So
1: you are 100% right. I think that you should have an appearance in the movie if we win.
0: I believe I should be the assistant at the Christmas ornament shop. Hello there!
1: Yes, there's always that friend, you know? There's always the
0: He's a little quirky. Maybe tipping the bottle back behind the counter.
1: And that's Eddie.

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0: Las Vegas was built for stars. And on August 22nd, two of boxing's biggest take center stage. Rolly Romero never follows the script.
1: This is my game.
0: Teofimo Lopez has never needed one.
2: This guy's got a big mouth.
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0: But with world championship gold on the line, can they back it?
1: Teo, I'm here. I'm going all in.
0: It's time to put up or shut up. Rolly Romero versus Teofimo Lopez. August 22nd.
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1: From the Townsquare, New Jersey Info and Weather Network, I'm Chief Meteorologist Dan Zarrow. Nice day today, not so much tomorrow, though. Humidity actually going down for the foreseeable future today as skies clear to beautiful sunshine. It'll be nice and warm this afternoon with a high of 88 degrees. Increasing clouds tonight, low of 72. Mostly cloudy tomorrow with showers and thunderstorms likely. Rain could be heavy for a time around early to mid-afternoon. High tomorrow, 83 degrees. Get weather 24/7 wherever you are. 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
1: Hello.
2: Good morning, Louise in Galloway, please.
1: Hi, Louise in Galloway. How you doing?
2: Hey, I'm doing great. It's Eddie Davis to play the Alphabet Challenge. Are you up to it?
1: Oh, I forgot all about it.
2: Oh, boy.
1: I'm ready. I'm going to do it this time.
2: Okay. Are you sure?
1: Yeah, I'm ready.
2: All right. Well, before we play, you've been on before. How did that go?
1: I got 9 out of 10. I missed the five-piece band.
2: Oh, that's a quintet.
1: Yeah, well, I didn't know what it was.
2: Yeah, well, we're not going to ask. Letter is not Q, so you don't have to worry about any of those today. Because today, the letter is J, as in jalopy. So let's see how you do with that. Let me just fill you in on the rest of the rules so we're both on the same page.

0: I'm going to give you the 10 topics in 30 seconds to give me an example of each topic that starts with J. The first answer you give me is the one I'll accept. If you get stuck, I encourage you to pass quickly and we'll come back to it. And if you get all 10, you win $50 in New Jersey Lottery tickets. And I'll give you your first clue and then we'll get to it, okay?
1: I'm ready.
0: All right, Louise, here we go. Playing in J, number one is casual pants made of denim.
1: Jeans.
0: Clear sea animal with tentacles that sting you.
1: Jellyfish.
0: Holding cell at the police station.
1: Jail.
0: The top money prize in a lottery.
1: Jackpot.
0: Unwanted things with no value.
1: Junk.
0: A puzzle with many small interlocking pieces.
1: Jigsaw.
0: Person in charge of the court of law.
1: Judge.
0: A short story with a funny ending.
1: Pass.
0: Wildwood, Avalon, and Brigantine are part of this shore.
1: Jersey.
0: You squeeze. Oh, I could give you number 10, but you still wouldn't get back to the one that you couldn't get, which is a short story with a funny ending is a joke.
1: Oh, a short story. I was just thinking stories.
0: You were doing good, considering you had completely forgotten about the game.
1: I got what, 8 out of 9?
0: You got 8 of 9, yes.
1: What was the 10th?
0: The number 10 was you squeeze an orange to get this.
1: Juice.
0: Yeah, you would have seen. You would have known. Louise, you can't get much closer than that. Pretty much means that you've got to come back in a month or so and try the alphabet challenge again.
1: I'll
0: all right?
1: I'll call you in a month.
0: All right, Louise. Thanks for your
1: thanks.
0: Time.
1: All right, thanks.
0: Eddie's Alphabet Challenge is brought to you by Bally's Atlantic City. Take the challenge. I'm looking for contestants right now to play Eddie's Alphabet Challenge. 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
1: There is something absolutely wild happening on college campuses right now, and it's hard for me to wrap my mind around because the fanciest feature in my dorm room in college was a micro kettle that I bought at Walmart because it whistled when the water boiled, and I liked that when I was making tea. 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
1: 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Oh my, my, oh my, my love, I take one look at you, you're taking me out.

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1: You can see some of the videos if you look up Mary Margaret Designs Dorms on TikTok. The reveal videos are very cute. The price tag is not. 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
1: 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What's going on? It's Jonna Michael, but when it comes to Kate May, I'm willing to make an exception. 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Make sure you check them

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1: The world that kids live in today is so different than the reality that we lived in at 10 years old, right? Hey, it's Michelle Hart. Thank you so much for having us on today. 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Now kids just can go on TikTok or the internet to do that sort of thing. 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
1: 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How much should your kid's backpack actually weigh? 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
1: 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And I can't help but wonder if some of that has to do with all the times in high school where I would load up my backpack with every single textbook I had and carry it on one shoulder. They say your kid's backpack should only weigh 15% of their weight.

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1: It's Eddie Davis. 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
1: Kids today are growing up in a very different world than we did when we were 10 years old. Hey, it's Michelle Hart, and today I want to know, what is a skill that you think kids should have mastered by the age of 10?
2: By the time they're 10 years old?
1: Yes.
2: Definitely, they should be very proficient with email anymore. 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
1: Gosh, when I was 10, the internet came on a CD.
2: I know. Yeah. I remember doing, when I was in high school, the computer classes we had were on the, what was it called, the old, the black screens, like the green writing, the DOS or whatever. 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
1: They just analyzed the most used emojis in the world, and the crying face, not the laughing crying face, the actual crying face, is the most used emoji worldwide. 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I'll tell you what it was. 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

one emoji has gone up 190% over the last year. 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It's the wilting rose. Now, people aren't using that to talk about gardening or anything like that. 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
1: I think my mom went back to work when I was in fourth grade, so that would have made me, what, like 9 or 10? Hey, it's Michelle Hart, and that's when she started letting my sister and I come home from school alone, so there were definitely some skills she wanted me to have by the age of 10. Today, though, I want to know, what do you think is a skill the kids should have by the age of 10?
2: Oh, my God. That's hard, because my kids are 29 and 21 now. Oh, my gosh.
1: It was such a long time ago.
2: Okay, they need to know at least how to cook one thing.
1: Bagel bites.
2: No, like cook. Like, both my kids knew how to make scrambled eggs and grilled cheese by that age.
1: So did my mom fail me because I knew how to make bagel bites?
2: No. Hey, at least you knew how to either operate the oven, toaster oven, or the microwave.

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1: A backpack that fits properly and comfy shoes. Those are supplies that teachers say, yes, absolutely, buy your kid. However, they also have a list of supplies that aren't exactly worth your money and probably aren't on the syllabus. I'll tell you what teachers say you should skip coming up in three songs.

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1: I mean, they're probably not on the supply list for your kids' school, but I understand if you want to buy a couple of air tags to put in their lunchbox and their backpack and their gym bag so that when your kid inevitably leaves those things behind, you know where to find them. However, teachers say that's a supply you shouldn't waste your money on. It's good for kids to learn responsibility for their things on their own. They also say skip fidget toys and expensive supplies. Dollar Tree will work just fine.

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2: It's Eddie Davis. 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So you might be caught a little off guard by the scope of the training going on at the base through Sunday. First of all, it's going to happen during the daytime too, with alert sirens and explosions and realistic looking emergencies playing out close to the road. Just so you know, the 177 says please don't be alarmed and thank you for your

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2: 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That is Feel Good Variety you'll only get from us. And it's all coming up after Enrique Iglesias.
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1: Hey there, we're Joe and Jana. Here's a question for you. Are you living near a toxic dump?
2: Well, most of my neighbors aren't very clean.
1: New Jersey leads the country in the number of Superfund sites, places that are full of hazardous waste and still need to be cleaned up.
2: Yeah, but those are all way up in North Jersey, right?
1: Nope. There are six Superfund sites right here in Atlantic County that still exist and still haven't been fully cleaned.
2: Yikes.
1: One of the sites is just off the Black Horse Pike in Mays Landing. The EPA says 6,000 people live within 3 miles of the site.
2: Well, that just means I have more of a chance of being a superhero, that's all.
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0: 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Since a first-generation iPhone managed to grab over $190,000 in an auction the other day, I'm dying to know, what piece of outdated technology have you hung on to?
1: I don't know if this counts, but I have an AOL.

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1: Does it still say you've got mail when you log in?
0: I just check it on my phone, and I don't log into the actual like website, but it probably does.
1: All right. I'm curious. If you happen to log in on a desktop, report back to me on whether or not it does.
0: Yeah.
1: Gosh, I remember back in the day when they let you pick the celebrity voices for that. I was so excited because I love Dave Letterman's top 10 that yeah. I could have him say, congratulations, Skippy, you've got mail.
0: Yeah.
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1: 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Well, hello you, it's me, Rick Knight, rolling through with Feel Good Variety to wrap up your workday. Hang on for Adele and Lorde, and we finally got the dates for some of these Marvel Studio movies. Ghost Rider with Ryan Gosling will hit theaters July 28th, 2028. Also, X-Men's reboot, May 5th, 2028. And Black Panther 3, big screens, December 18th, 2028. 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

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Halloween and the Halloween candies hitting stores. I didn't realize we almost lost a very famous Halloween candy. I'll tell you about it coming up here at 3:50.

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0: Light 96.9, South Jersey's best variety. Right here waiting, Richard Marks, as we play Feel Good Variety as we begin to wrap up your workday. It's Rick Knight, and I didn't realize it as we start to see the Halloween candy roll out that we almost lost the famous Hershey Halloween pumpkins. The peanut butter and chocolate chip treat survived a lawsuit that claimed Hershey ads for the candies were deceptive because the smiling pumpkin designs on the wrappers were not on the actual candies. Well, I guess in 2025, a judge tossed the lawsuit, arguing people could still enjoy the treats even if they felt tricked by the wrappers. In a press event to announce the fall lineup, Hershey's senior brand manager for Halloween said, "The pumpkins are the cornerstone of our portfolio. Hershey produces 26 million Reese's pumpkins for Halloween. They'll do that for 2026. Got to keep our Hershey's pumpkins going. Hang on. I'll keep the music going. Another long set ready to roll next.
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Light 96.9, South Jersey's best variety. Oh, we are wrapping up your workday with another long set of feel-good variety. Rick Knight hit and play on this hour. And did you see Taylor Swift? She debuted a new haircut in Europe this week. Yes, cutting some of it off and now reaching just below her shoulders. 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
1: Oh, dancing with these great songs to get you home. Feel Good Variety with Whitney Houston and Rick Nine at the musical helm. So check this out. A tooth of a prehistoric megalodon shark has been found along the New Jersey shore. Michael Bowers and his son from Pennsylvania were vacationing in Sea Isle City last week when they found a giant tooth while digging through the rocks. The Cape May Whale Watch and Research Center confirms it once belonged to a megalodon shark, which has been extinct for more than 3.5 million years. Experts think the tooth may have gotten there as part of a dredging for beach replenishment project. That's kind of cool. The question is, how much money are they going to get for the tooth? Hang on, more feel-good variety. I got Jelly Roll and a long set on the way next.
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Well, we are wrapping up your workday with another long set. Rick Knight, feel good variety for sure. We're learning more about Kelly Ripa. She's been off the live show. Turns out she had to get gum skin grafting surgery. She says she brushed her teeth too often. Talk about a manic Monday.

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4: Anthropic continues to show explosive growth numbers. In the second quarter, its revenue exploded 14-fold compared to a year earlier. Bloomberg says the AI company reported preliminary revenue of over $11 billion, up from $787 million from the same period last year. The AI agent running a San Francisco store has fired its first employee. Mark Mayfield fills us in.
5: Andon Labs said on Thursday that Luna, the AI manager of Andon Market, an experimental retail store run entirely by AI, decided to fire a human employee after repeated lateness and other workplace issues. Logs show that the employee arrived late for 17 of 23 shifts. The violations were revealed only after Andon Labs asked Luna to search her memory for its policies and to determine if the worker was still a good fit.
4: And Waymo says it's being approved for a major expansion in California. The state's Public Utilities Commission is allowing more robo-taxi service from San Diego to Sonoma. Tech Report, I'm Matt Mattinson.

0: Anthropic continues to show explosive growth numbers. In the second quarter, its revenue exploded 14-fold compared to a year earlier. Bloomberg says the AI company reported preliminary revenue of over $11 billion, up from $787 million from the same period last year. The AI agent running a San Francisco store has fired its first employee. Mark Mayfield fills us in.
1: Andon Labs said on Thursday that Luna, the AI manager of Andon Market, an experimental retail store run entirely by AI, decided to fire a human employee after repeated lateness and other workplace issues. Logs show that the employee arrived late for 17 of 23 shifts. The violations were revealed only after Andon Labs asked Luna to search her memory for its policies and to determine if the worker was still a good fit.
0: And Waymo says it's being approved for a major expansion in California. The state's Public Utilities Commission is allowing more robo-taxi service from San Diego to Sonoma. Tech Report, I'm Matt Mattinson.
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3: From the Townsquare, New Jersey Info and Weather Network, I'm Chief Meteorologist Dan Zaro. Rain returns tomorrow. Not an all-day washout, but it will be a carry-the-umbrella situation with rumbles of thunder and pockets of heavy stuff possible. Tonight stays quiet. We'll see increasing clouds and a low of 72. Tomorrow will be mostly cloudy, with showers and thunderstorms likely for part of the day. Right now, I think the wettest part of the day will be the afternoon. High of 83. Friday, partly sunny with a high of 81. Get weather 24/7 wherever you are. 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

Rick Knight. So Jin Lu, a six-year-old pug, is the world's ugliest dog. She was crowned the winner at the 50th annual World's Ugliest Dog Contest held last Friday at the Sonoma County Fairgrounds in Santa Rosa, California. Her owner, Michelle Grady, will get $5,000 and the opportunity for Jimmy Lu to appear on a Mug Root beer can. It was Jenny Lu's fourth attempt to be declared the ugliest dog. I don't know. My dog Captain's pretty ugly. I'd take like $1,000 and be good with it all. But world's ugliest dog. You can see the photos inside our station app. We've got some beautiful things alongside a feel-good variety with Benson Boone next.

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0: An expert is emphasizing the dangers of leaving children in a hot car.
1: Amy Bollinger is an injury prevention coordinator at Penn State Health Milton Hershey Medical Center. She says a child's body temperature rises 3 to 5 times faster than healthy adults, so they can become overheated a lot faster.
2: It doesn't take long for a child to become very ill, have a medical emergency in the back of a hot car.
1: She says leaving windows cracked in the summer for a sleeping child during quick stops does not cool the car down.
2: 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Bring them in with you.
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10: From the Town Square, New Jersey Info and Weather Network, I'm Chief Meteorologist Dan Zarrow. Rain returns tomorrow. Not an all-day washout, but it will be a carry-the-umbrella situation with rumbles of thunder and pockets of heavy stuff possible. Tonight stays quiet. We'll see increasing clouds and a low of 72. Tomorrow will be mostly cloudy, with showers and thunderstorms likely for part of the day. Right now, I think the wettest part of the day will be the afternoon. High of 83. Friday, partly sunny with a high of 81. Get weather 24/7 wherever you are. 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
1: Remember the 80s mall tour with Tiffany? 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
1: Come here, baby.

Tonight's Delilah's Dilemma is from somebody who is barely an adult. She's 18, so technically legally an adult, but still very young, who has one baby and one on the way and can't make her boyfriend love her or be there for her. Carolina, you're young, and I'm guessing your boyfriend is young too. And the level of responsibilities you two have on your shoulders can be overwhelming. And it's hard enough to keep a relationship alive and fresh and loving when, you know, you're older and more mature and have a house or a car or whatever. But when you're as young as you are and you've got two children, one and one on the way to support, it's very hard to keep that relationship.

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1: 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I'm currently living with my grandparents, and they do an amazing job. 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
0: And so life has brought you back into your family, back with your grandparents, and they're giving you a helping hand up. How many people are living together? How many people are in your family?